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0: 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I died and you watched. 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
16: I'm meteorologist Laura Lockwood, and here's your Around the Ozarks forecast this hour. 66 tonight under partly cloudy skies, winds out of the south, 8 to 15 miles per hour. Sunshine mixed with clouds at times. Tomorrow, slight chance of thunderstorms. Daytime highs approaching 84. Currently, it's 82 degrees.
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4: I'm meteorologist Laura Lockwood, and here's your Around the Ozarks forecast this hour. Lows level off around 66 tonight under mainly clear skies. Winds out of the south, 8 to 15 miles per hour. Slight chance for storms. Tomorrow, high temperatures reach up to 84. Sunshine mixed with clouds at times. Currently, 81.

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2: I'm meteorologist Laura Lockwood, and here's your Around the Ozarks forecast this hour. Lulz level off around 66 tonight under mainly clear skies. Winds out of the south, 8 to 15 miles per hour. Slight chance for storms. Tomorrow, high temperatures reach up to 84. Sunshine mixed with clouds at times. Right now, 75.

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2: 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Every Wednesday, Mike the Intern and Jay Stevens rip apart Wednesday. The guys take a song and break it down to its core at 9 a.m. and 6 p.m.
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11: I'm meteorologist Laura Lockwood, and here's your Around the Ozarks forecast this hour. Lulls level off around 66 tonight under mainly clear skies. Winds out of the south, 8 to 15 miles per hour. Slight chance for storms. Tomorrow, high temperatures reach up to 84. Sunshine mixed with clouds at times. Currently, it's 73 degrees.

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10: I'm meteorologist Laura Lockwood, and here's your Around the Ozarks forecast this hour. Lows level off around 66 tonight under mainly clear skies. Winds out of the south, 8 to 15 miles per hour. Slight chance for storms. Tomorrow, high temperatures reach up to 84. Sunshine mixed with clouds at times. Currently, it's 72 degrees.
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7: I'm meteorologist Laura Lockwood, and here's your Around the Ozarks forecast to this hour. Lows level off around 66 overnight under mainly clear skies. Winds out of the south, 8 to 15 miles per hour. Partly cloudy skies Friday, slight chance for storms, 84. Currently, it's 72 degrees.
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2: 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Every Wednesday, Mike the Intern and Jay Stevens rip apart Wednesday. 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
12: I'm meteorologist Laura Lockwood, and here's your Around the Ozarks forecast to this hour. Lows level off around 66 overnight under mainly clear skies. Winds out of the south, 8 to 15 miles per hour. Partly cloudy skies, Friday, slight chance for storms, 84. Currently, it's 70 degrees.
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4: 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Luckily for us, though, those summers were also spent helping our dad run service calls. 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
6: I'm meteorologist Laura Lockwood, and here's your Around the Ozarks forecast to this hour. Lows dip down to about 66 overnight under mainly clear skies. South winds 8 to 15 miles per hour. Daytime highs approaching 84. Friday, sunshine mixed with clouds at times. Right now, 70.
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11: I'm meteorologist Laura Lockwood, and here's your Around the Ozarks forecast this hour. Lulls level off around 66 overnight under mainly clear skies. Winds out of the south, 8 to 15 miles per hour. Sunshine mixed with clouds at times. Friday, high temperatures reach up to 84. Right now, 70.

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7: I'm meteorologist Laura Lockwood, and here is your Around the Ozarks forecast to this hour. Lows dip down to about 66 overnight under clear skies. Winds out of the south, 8 to 15 miles per hour. Sunshine mixed with clouds at times. Friday, daytime highs approaching 84. Currently, 70.
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1: Good morning, Mike the Intern. Thank God it's Friday. Today on the show, we're going to talk about the Who not being retired. We'll talk about the new exhibit Hendrix has got in London that has got some pretty weird items. We'll talk about the reissue of the album that Neil Young and Pearl Jam did together, and we'll talk about the crew in Kansas City. 6:30 and 7:30 morning spin, I'll be playing your favorite songs from Every Picture Tells a Story from Rod Stewart that you voted on this week. 6:20 and 8:20, Ned Reynolds and myself talk sports. 7:20, your keys to the kingdom for the Kansas City Chiefs. 7:45, Guitar Hero Worship. 8:25, 3 Degrees of Mike the Intern. 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Look, if you got dogs at home, going to the river or the lake is the best possible thing, especially in the hot summer. But after all that swimming and playing in the river, you get to go home and take a nice hot shower. 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
4: I'm meteorologist Laura Lockwood, and here's your Around the Ozarks forecast to this hour. Sunshine mixed with clouds at times today, with daytime highs approaching 84. Winds out of the south, 8 to 15 miles per hour. Partly cloudy skies tonight, lows of a low around 68. Currently, 68.
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Roger Daltrey just did an interview with Rolling Stone saying that The Who still have to do farewell tours of England, Australia, and the rest of the world, but it won't be until next year. It won't fall into this year because Pete's going to have another knee op, which puts him out for action for a long while. And Roger's been kind of doing his own thing with a kind of an acoustic best of show, but dude is 82, and he says, I'm still got the energy. I still can deliver it well. He can, but I can't do it any more than that. So he's just going to do small shows. If it's still like this when I'm 90, I'll still be doing it. And you got to love that. I'm Mikey Intern. Good morning. It's Journey on 104.7 The Cave.

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2: Imagine having $50,000 at your disposal and not even knowing it. That's what happened to a guy here in Missouri recently, according to the Missouri Lottery, when he discovered he'd won the lottery months ago but had no idea. He'd stopped at the gas station to fill up when he decided it was time to scan the stack of tickets he'd stuck in his console after he paid for his fuel. He asked the attendant to check his tickets, leading to the discovery he'd won $50,000 back in the February 11th Powerball drawing. There was one downside, though. West Plains man was so shocked he forgot to pump the gas he'd pay for. So the man's main plans are to spend some of that newfound cash on his grandkids. It's been bad news over happy music. $50,000 during this economy? That'll buy you a few pairs of shoes and a couple of clothes, I guess.
0: 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Here's Ned Reynolds.
2: Mike the Intern, Ned Reynolds. We made it to the end of the week. We've got the baseball championships down the street in Ozark, and we got one team that's vying for the hardware.
3: That would be in the Class 5 and 6, Class 5 in this case. These are the large schools that take place tonight, or actually today and tomorrow, 5 and 6, and the only area representative is Willard. And as far as yesterday's concerned, Classes 3 and 4, our area teams did get third place. Springfield Catholic was a 4-3 winner over Westminster Christian out of St. Louis, so the Springfield Catholic finishes third place in Class 4. Licking from up in Texas County gets third place in Class 3. They defeated Scott City by a score of 6-1. The state champions are Excelsior Springs, which is a winner over Orchard Farm, and Jefferson City Blair Oaks over Duchenne. So they are the state champs. Willard will play tonight. They'll play Platte County. That's a Class 5 semifinal game, and we wish the Willard Tigers an awful lot of good luck.
2: Definitely good luck to both and everyone that is competing this weekend. We've got a little bit of a golf tournament happening right now. Currently kicked off yesterday.
3: Who's in the lead? A little bit of one. It's a $20 million
2: purse. Yes, sir.
3: And this is a signature event. And the lead, well, it's take your choice. J.J. Spahn, Wyndham Clark, Tommy Fleetwood, Ryan Gerard. They are all in at 5 under par. That's pretty good. It is not head and shoulders above everybody else because it's a tightly bunched pack. Now, as far as the headline players, Rory McIlroy's at 1 under, so he trails obviously the leaders by 4. Scotty Scheffler, 1 over par. So he is 6 back, but that's certainly within shouting space for him. And then that tournament goes on. The winner gets about $4 million. This is the 50th anniversary of the Memorial Tournament founded by Jack Nicklaus, and the Golden Bear is there. He'll hand out all the awards and so forth and so on. It's a very big deal.
2: Huge deal, and I was being facetious. A little bit means guys like us will never see a purse like that. Last night, I'm kind of going in between different things, and at first, start watching the Stanley Cup Finals, and I'm right out of the gate. I'm like, man, I think the Knights are going to take this away. And so I kind of start watching something else. And as Ned would say, au contraire, Hurricanes aren't done just yet.
3: No, they're a very good team, too. There's no doubt about that. Carolina has had a great record all season long. You're not in the finals just for the hell of it. They're a good player. And indeed, while Vegas did have the early lead, Carolina came back, seized that lead. Vegas tied it, and in overtime, the Carolina Hurricane wins, sudden death overtime, 4-3 over Vegas. The Las Vegas Golden Knights is to whom we are making reference. That series is now tied at a match apiece, and the next two matches will be out in Las Vegas, and that'll be this weekend. Basketball is tonight, and that's the New York Knicks and the San Antonio Spurs. Knicks lead it 1-0.
2: Give me a lot of fun to watch. You think Wemby calms down and tries to find his zen to win this next one?
3: Wemby is in a different defensive situation. These teams played for the NBA Cup back in December. That's kind of a preseason tournament that they have, and the Knicks won that. They have the defensive jinx over Wemby because they have Carl Anthony Towns, who's an old pro. He's 7 feet, about 255, 260 pounds. He outweighs Wemby, and he's been able to push Wemby around, even though Wembanyama is 4 inches taller at 7'4". Still, Karl Anthony Towns, who in his college years at Kentucky was a great star, does have the defensive mechanisms to stop us. So we'll see what happens. It's incumbent on San Antonio to win tonight.
2: Yes, sir. Ned, stay right there. We got plenty of sports left to talk about down the road. I'll see you then.
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Van Halen on Springfield's Pure Classic Rock, 104.7 The Cave. You really got me. 634, 68. Good morning, Mike the intern. Time for a morning spin brought to you by Kilroy's and Branson. If you're going to the lake this weekend, maybe to SDC or whatever, stop in at Kilroy's and check out their awesome, awesome stuff, including the great selection of classic rock t-shirts. This week we celebrated the 55th anniversary of Every Picture Tells a Story from Rod Stewart. A lot of votes on this one. And a lot of votes on the first and second songs, the second being the following, I Know I'm Losing You, on vinyl on 104.7 The Cave.

0: 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I'll play your favorite song an hour from now. I'm Mike the Intern. Up next, we're going to talk about a really weird Hendrix exhibit after Steve Miller on 104.7 The Cave. 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

104.7 The Cave of Springfield's pure classic rock. I'm Mike the Intern. Good morning. Thank you so much for waking up with me today. When a musician has an exhibition, usually it's, you know, like costumes, instruments, maybe art, stuff like that, right? Well, not this exhibit in London. It's dedicated to Jimi Hendrix, and it exhibits various documents from his time while he was in London in the late 60s. And we're talking receipts from meals that he ordered from restaurants, which were located on the ground floor of the building he lived, dry cleaning tickets, like mundane stuff. But they've put this on an exhibit at the London's Handel Hendrix House, and it's going to go through the summer. So if you're going to London anytime soon, go see this. I think it's kind of crazy that they're actually even putting this on just to show what the guy had for dinner. It's Jimi Hendrix on 104.7 The Cave.

0: 104.7 The Cave is your proud home for the Kansas City Chiefs. We've got our Chiefs Happy Hour coming up July 20th, Alamo Draft House. It's going to be a great time. 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Tickets are extremely limited, and once they're gone, they're gone. We're going to be in a theater, so we only have a certain amount of tickets. 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It stayed exactly the same. I'm Mike the Intern, and we opened up a six-pack of pure classic rock next with Led Zeppelin on 104.7 The Cave.
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5: Got some thunderstorms possible today. High of 84. I'm Mike the Intern. 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

104.7 The Cave is Springfield's pure classic rock. I'm Mike the Intern. Good morning. Thank you so much for waking up with me today. This next band teamed up with Neil Young in the mid-90s to record an album called Mirror Ball, which, in my opinion, was fantastic because I love Neil Young and I love Pearl Jam. And recently, Neil Young just re-released all those on vinyl and CD, Harvest Moon, Unplugged, Sleeps with Angels, and, of course, Mirror Ball. Speaking of which, it's Pearl Jam on 104.7 The Cave.

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1: Since he became a Kansas City Chief, I have loved everything he's done for the defense, and he continues to be a leader on the defensive side of the ball. Here's what Drew Tranquil had to say after OTAs with the Kansas City Chiefs.
2: Yeah, I mean, I think you could see it today. The energy's high. We're excited to be out there. It was a long off season, and it'll be a long kind of summer break. I think Coach said 42 days before training camp, so we're just excited to get the reps that we get. I think we have 1 week down this year on the OTAs compared to the past couple years, so just excited to maximize our time out there. You know, my agent and Veach had a lot of good conversations, and there were a lot of variables, you know, some family stuff, my wife having our fourth child, but they really did a nice job of kind of getting a win-win scenario for all parties, and definitely want to help this team bring a championship back here. We love it here.
1: 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I'm pretty sure you're tired of hearing about it, but I'm not tired of talking about it until I'm sure my young son has learned the lesson that you should never try and flush a toy down the toilet. What am I talking about? Well, one day I came home and that's what happened. 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

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Good morning, Mike, the intern. 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This week we celebrated the 55th anniversary of Every Picture Tells a Story from Rod Stewart. 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

0: 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I had a ton of votes for that record. 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

Judas Priest on Springfield's Pure Classic Rock, 104.7 The Cave. We got another thing coming. Good morning, Mike the Intern. 7:49. It is 68. Time for Guitar Hero Worship. Way this works, I'm going to play part of a song on my guitar. First person to correctly guess the name of the song, 417-863-7104, is going to score $20. Two Fast Break Sports. You'll find those guys on South Campbell. Awesome dudes. 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And one more pair of tickets to give you to Starship Prayer League in Atlanta Rhythm Section at Black Oak here in a couple weeks. Good luck.

0: this is Mike, owner. 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
11: Clouds today could see a stray shower or thunderstorm, a high of 82. I'm Mike the Intern. Good morning. 7:54 at 68 right now. We're playing Guitar Hero Worship. Let me play the song one more time for you.

0: 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We are playing Guitar Hero Worship. What is the name of the song?
1: Is that Her Strut by Bob Seger?
0: 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What's your name, man?
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1: 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Thank you, sir.
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Molly Crew on Springfield's Pure Classic Rock 104.7 The K. Those guys on the road and will be in Kansas City at the new Morton Amphitheater this year. It's going to be a great time. They just opened this thing and started playing shows not too long ago, but can't wait to go up and see a show myself. They're going to be speaking to the crew up there Tuesday, September 8th. You can find out more about that show. 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I'm Mike the Intern. Speaking of live shows, this guy's also in Kansas City in September at the T-Mobile Center. It's Eric Clapton on 104.7 The Cave.

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1: Ned Reynolds, Mike the intern, back in the studio. It's Friday. The St. Louis Cardinals had the day off yesterday. Kansas City Royals, however, started a series with the Twins and pulled one out.
2: They did indeed. They got a pinch-hit single in the ninth inning from a guy named Josh Rojas, who dumped one out into center field. Two runs came in, and how about that? The Royals broke a 6-6 tie, win the game 8-6. Now, the Cardinals do play tonight. They'll play the Cincinnati Reds and the Springfield Cardinals. Of course, they were in action. They took on the Frisco Rough Riders. 6-4 win for the Springfield Cardinals in that one. So we got a couple of state wins last night.
1: We've got college baseball super regionals being played. Lawrence is one of the locales, correct?
2: It is indeed. That's where they'll play. That's the Lawrence Regional is where they will play the Super Regional, and that's because Kansas is in it. And why it's in Lawrence is because Kansas is the higher rated of the two teams. Kansas is rated above Oklahoma. So it's a best of three series in Lawrence, Kansas. There are eight Super Regionals, and the winners all go to the College World Series starting next weekend. Not this coming, obviously, but next weekend in Omaha, Nebraska. KU, probably a pretty good chance, but Oklahoma can hit the ball. This will be a pretty doggone good series. That's the one on which most of us will focus, not everybody, but most of us, Kansas and Oklahoma, and they begin tomorrow night. That series will open up on Saturday night. Incidentally, the Women's Softball Championship is over down in Oklahoma City, and Texas, the Texas Lady Longhorns, have won their second straight national softball title, beat Texas Tech last night 4-1.
1: And if you didn't, or you felt like you were on a short of things to gamble on this weekend, we got the NBA Finals, we got the NHL Stanley Cup, and a pretty big golf tournament, but also Belmont Stakes this weekend.
2: You can really bet on anything.
1: Yes, you
2: Ned
1: can.
2: Ned Reynolds is taking out his lawnmower. Does he get through the front lawn today?
1: I think he did. I put my money on that. You did. So how you haven't told me yet.
2: That was the front. That's coming up.
1: Oh, damn.
2: That's the back lawn I did get.
1: Okay, good.
2: Anyway, the big betting will be on the Belmont Stakes, which is being run for the third straight year at Saratoga Springs in Saratoga, New York. Anyway, this is the last year for it in Saratoga Springs. They go back to Belmont Park in New York City next year. The $400 million renovation will have been completed by then. 9-horse field for the Belmont Stakes, which is the third jewel in racing's Triple Crown. Now, the Springfield horse, owned by the Prime Trucking executive and owner and founder Robert Lowe, is a 2-1 favorite and is a +200. Okay, I was asked last night, what do those numbers mean? What is that? Well, the 2-1 favorite means that horse has a pretty doggone good chance of winning. Means if you bet $1 on the horse to win, and he wins, then you get $2 plus your bet back. So you walk away with $3. Well, nobody's just going to bet $1 on there. They're going way above that. So what does the +200 mean? Or actually, I think it's still 200. It was 180. It's up to 200 now. That's based on a $100 bet. So if you bet $100 on Renegade to win, you will win $200 plus your bet. So you'll walk away with $300. Now the math figures into this, and all those tellers up there in the window, they know exactly how to figure these things. But it does make it exciting, and it should be a lot of fun. It's the race for the white carnations. That's the garland of flowers that they give for the Belmont Stakes. And it should be very interesting. And Renegade and Golden Tempo are both in there.
1: See, kids, I know you're sitting there going, I'm never going to use this math stuff after I get out of school. Well, Ned Reynolds just told you how you can use that math stuff.
2: That is all I know.
1: Just remember the important parts. Have a good weekend, sir.
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1: 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I'm Mike the Intern. It's time for the 3 degrees of Mike the Intern. Way this works, I'm going to play three songs by three different bands that all have something in common. First person to tell me what that is, 417-863-7104, is going to win $20 to Las Cazuelas in Marshfield or Ozark. Kicking off the 3 degrees, it's Jimi Hendrix on 104.7 The Cave.

0: Mountain on Springfield's Pure Classic Rock, 104.7 The Cave. So what do Hendrix and Mountain have in common? Or those songs they played? You got about 4 minutes to figure out the 3 degrees of Mike the Intern for your chance to win $20 to Las Casuelas. Either way, I'll tell you the answer next on 104.7 The Cave.
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0: Summer is here, and if you're not going to the river or lake every chance you get, you're wasting your time. 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
14: Could see some thunderstorms today, a high of 84. I'm Mike the Intern. 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

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Their tour with Santana will be Kansas City this summer. Should be a great show. I'm Mike the Intern. Good morning. It is Friday, and that means time for Last Letter Friday. The way this works, I'm going to pick a song based on something that happened on this date in rock and roll history. After that, you get to pick the last songs for the last hour of my show. Today is a very important day in the mythos of Pink Floyd, and if you are a massive Pink Floyd fan, you probably already know this, but if you aren't or you like the band and you're not familiar with this, let me tell you a story. It was on this date in 1975 that the band was doing their final mixing touches and overdubs at Abbey Road Studios. And in conjunction with that work, because they were working a lot, David Gilmour also was getting married on June 5th. He, of course, was good friends and had been childhood friends with the founder of Pink Floyd, Syd Barrett, who they eventually kicked out of the band after he started having some mental issues due to his mental stability and or LSD use a lot. And so they went on without him, and but they kept in. They kept in, it. Wasn't like they just they were. It was bad. I mean, obviously they were going to work with him, but they were still friends with him. More specifically, David Gilmour, who even went on to produce several of Syd Barrett's solo records after he left Floyd. So they still worked, and even in up until I bet 73, 74, Syd was still pretty active, or at least was trying to be. And I think that was kind of the last time they saw him around that period of time. But then, of course, David Gilmour, he's going to get married. And he invited Syd to the wedding, or at least the reception, as far as I know, which was somewhere around Abbey Road, maybe around the studios, something like that. Anyway, so before that happens, the band's in there doing a mix, and this overweight, bald guy comes in and starts kind of walking around, wandering around the studios, and nobody can really figure out who it is until, I guess, either Gilmour or Waters kind of picked him out and was like, oh my God, that's Syd. Realizing that brought Roger to tears because he just could not believe this is, you know, his childhood friend, the guy he started a band with, had become this. And then Richard Wright also absolutely devastated by how much his former friend had deteriorated. Acted a little strange, according to everyone in the studio. And then when they were playing him a song that they had basically written about the man, he replied, it just sounded a bit old. Then would go into the reception, hang out for a little bit, and would leave without saying goodbye. And by all accounts, that was probably one of the last times any one of the guys saw him outside of that incident, which just, I mean, just the way the world works sometimes blows my mind. And this song wouldn't exist if that not had happened. It's Shine On You Crazy Diamond, which means I need a song that starts with a D after this one. 417-863-7104, Pink Floyd on 104.7 The Cave.

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3: Hey gang, weekend is here. Let's relax and enjoy. Classes 3 and 4 of the Missouri Prep Baseball Finals have now been completed. Springfield Catholic earns a third place in Class 4 with a 4-3 win over Westminster Christian out of St. Louis. Playing in Class 3, Licking from up in Texas County knocked off Scott City 6-1. And the state champions are Excelsior Springs in Class 4 and indeed Blair Oaks out of Jefferson City in Class 3. The only area represented among the large class schools is Willard, which plays Platte County late on Friday night. On the big league baseball scene, the Cardinals were idle last night, but the Royals played in Minnesota and got a two-run pinch-hit single from Josh Rojas in the ninth inning and defeated the Minnesota Twins by a score of 8-6. The Springfield Cardinals get a 6-4 win over the Frisco Rough Riders down in Frisco, Texas. Match two in the National Hockey League Stanley Cup playoffs going to the Carolina Hurricane. In overtime, Carolina beats the Las Vegas Golden Knights 4-3. That series tied at a match apiece and now moves out to Nevada. Game two of the NBA playoffs tonight in San Antonio. The New York Knicks hold a 1-0 lead over the San Antonio Spurs. 50th renewal of the Memorial Tournament has begun in Ohio, and the first round lead, well, it belongs to, take your choice. First of all, you have Tommy Fleetwood, then you have J.J. Spahn. How about Wyndham Clark and Ryan Gerard? They're all at 5-under par. Some of the big names, Rory McIlroy is 1-under. Scottie Scheffler is 1-over. And so it goes. And Jack Nicklaus founded Memorial Tournament, and the Golden Bear will be there to present all the awards. Several of the college baseball super regionals start tonight. The competition at Lawrence, matching Kansas and Oklahoma, starts tomorrow night, Saturday night at 6 o'clock. For the Cave and Sports, I'm Ned Reynolds. Springfield-owned Thoroughbred Renegade is a plus 200 choice. That's pretty good to win the Belmont Stakes tomorrow at Saratoga Springs in New York.
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12: 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I'm Mike the Intern. Good morning. It is Last Letter Friday. This next request came through on the text line. 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I need a song that started with a D. That's what I got from Kiss. 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
13: Let me tell you my story. 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

0: 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Kiss Domino, last out of Friday. I'm like the intern. What's your name?
1: My name is Greg. What's going on, Mike?
0: Not much, Greg. Got a song that starts with an O you want to hear on last out of Friday?
1: Yeah, it starts with an O. Do you have Overkill by Motorhead?
0: You know I got Overkill by Motorhead, my man. This song ends in an L, so I need a song that starts with an L. 417-863-7104.

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2: And I took this from Quentin Tarantino, and I think it was True Romance, where he said the line, there are two different types of people in this world. You're an Elvis man or a Roy Orbison man.
3: Ooh.
2: I am
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2: 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Well, there's different iterations of that. Are you an Elvis man? 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
2: 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Elvis, Roy Orbison makes sense. I'm definitely
3: Led Zeppelin, Rolling Stones.
2: No, it would be Beatles, Stones.
3: Beatles, Stones.
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16: 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I'm Mike the Intern. It's last Saturday, Friday. It seems that everyone wants to text in your request today. 417-863-7104. Either way, I don't care. Just let me know what you want to hear. The song ends in a Y, so I need one that starts with a Y after this one. Again, 417-863-7104. I needed an L song, and that's what I got. From a guy who just got an album in the Library of Congress, which definitely is long overdue. It's Steve Ray Vaughan and Double Trouble. This one's called Love Struck Baby. On Last Saturday, Friday, on 104.7 The Cave.

0: Love Struck Baby, Springfield's Pure Classic Rock, 104.7 The Cave. I'm like the intern. It is Last Letter Friday. What's your name?
1: Charlie!
0: What's going on, man?
1: Trying to live life.
0: That's what I love to hear. Why song you want to hear to live your life by?
1: You've got another thing coming.
0: You've got another thing coming. We've got some priests coming up on Last Letter Friday. If you've got a song you want to hear, 417-863-7104 is the number to call to get it on here. This one ends in an N, so I need an N song. Let me know. We only got time for a couple more after this one. 417-863-7104. It's Judas Priest, Last Letter Friday. I'm 104.7 The Cave.

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13: I'm meteorologist Laura Lockwood, and here's your Around the Ozarks forecast this hour. Slight chance for storms today, otherwise cloudy skies with a few peaks of sun. Daytime highs approaching 84. Southwesterly winds 8 to 15 miles per hour. Partly cloudy tonight, lows around 68. Currently 73.
14: 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I'm Mike the Intern. Good morning. It is Last Letter Friday. What's your name?
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14: 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What's going on today, brother?
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0: 104.7 The Cave is Springfield's Pure Classic Rock. I'm Mike the Intern. Good morning. It is Last Letter Friday. What's your name?
1: My name is Bill. Mike, how you doing?
0: I'm doing good, Bill. What's going on this morning?
1: We're just heading to town to get some new shoes.
0: Hell yeah. I love new shoe day. All right. So what song that you want to hear that starts with Y to help you buy those new shoes?
1: YYZ. What else can it be?
0: YYZ from Rush sounds good to me, yes, and that is pretty much all the time I'm going to have this morning for Last Letter Friday. In fact, Rush actually kicks off their tour this weekend, and that's going to be a great
1: show.
0: So perfect timing on that. Perfect timing on everyone else that called in with the amazing suggestions on this Last Letter Friday. As always, we do this every Friday, 9 a.m. So start thinking about what you want to hear next week. Joe Weston is in next to you through the rest of your workday, including a bang of a yearbook at noon. Don't miss out on that. I leave you with Rush. It's YYZ, Last Letter Friday on 104.7 The Cave.

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0: Well, I certainly hope you're proud of yourself. I had this fantastic show planned, and then you guys, well, you went in and you ruined it by upstaging me with your last letter Friday. Great job, by the way. I was Rush, 5x9 and 104.7 The K. We are Springfield's Pure Classic Rock. I'm Uncle Joe Weston, doing my best to follow up after being blown off the stage. I'll have a Between the Grooves track coming up from Steeler's Wheel in about 10 minutes, and Eric Clapton's next.
1: Every Wednesday, Mike the Intern and Jay Stevens rip apart Wednesday. The guys take a song and break it down to its core at 9 a.m. and 6 p.m.
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3: 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Oh, I went to the show.
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0: got any crazy stories this week, Jess?
1: Oh, yeah. 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
0: What was going on?
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0: A wonky window, huh?
1: Yeah, apparently $5,000 worth of wonky.
0: For what exactly?
1: 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It was built exactly how it should be.
0: You're kidding.
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Each weekday morning, I like to share stories with you about the songs that we play here in The Cave. And today, I'm doing Between the Grooves with Steeler's Wheel. Stuck in the Middle with You. It was released in 1973. It was recorded in 72 at the Apple Studios in London. It came out, though, on A&M Records. Jerry Rafferty and Joe Egan wrote the song, and it was produced by Jerry Lieber and Mike Stoller. Those two guys, they knew something about songwriting. The song, really interesting to me, I didn't know this until I was kind of doing my research on it. A little bit of a parody of Bob Dylan in the style, the way that it's sung. And the song is also very dismissive of record companies and record labels. And I think Steeler's Wheel would find out about how bad that was with what would happen after they recorded the song. They had several mishaps and misadventures with record companies and eventually led to them splitting and starting their own solo career. Here it is, Stuck in the Middle with You, Between the Grooves, Steeler's Wheel on 104.7 The Cave.

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0: That's George Thurgood. I drink alone on 104.7 The Cave, Springfield's Pure Classic Rock. Today is Friday, so that means tomorrow. Typically, usually, on the calendar, Saturday comes up, and in this case, it does work out that way. And I'll be hosting the Vinyl Club show, as I always do on Saturday morning. I'll be playing songs with Sweet in the title. We'll go back to the year 1984. I have a full hour of deep cuts, and then the final hour of the show is a list. And this week, what am I looking for on my list? What is it? Let me check here in my notes. And it says, oh, yeah, I'm looking for your favorite songs about rock and roll. So if you haven't done so yet, tell me what they are on my Facebook page, Joe Weston. Six Pack of Pure Classic Rock opens up next with ZZ Top.
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9: I'm meteorologist Laura Lockwood, and here's your Around the Ozarks forecast to this hour. Slight chance for storms today. Otherwise, cloudy skies with a few peaks of sun. Daytime highs approaching 84. Southwesterly winds 8 to 15 miles per hour. Partly cloudy tonight. Lows around 68. Currently, it's 75 degrees.
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0: 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Joe Weston, time to look at some birthdays and anniversaries. But this is a wild one to me. June 5th, 1965, the soundtrack to The Sound of Music began a 70-week run at the top of the UK album charts, not just on the charts, but number one for 70 weeks. That is, kids, that's over a year. That blows my mind. Birthdays today: Michael Davis, the MC5s, Freddie Stone, Sly and the Family Stone, Tom Evans, a Badfinger, and Richard Butler, a guy that I actually got to meet one time. Pretty cool guy. Psychedelic First, and Kenny G's birthday. Six Pack coming up, CCR and Black Crowes next.
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Black Crowes, Hard to Handle, 104.7 The Cape, Springfield's Pure Classic Rock. Joe Weston, what do I do here? Well, let's see. Oh, yeah, I need to tell you about the Vinyl Club show tomorrow morning. I am asking for your favorite songs about rock and roll. 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

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Speak to Me, Breathe, Pink Floyd, and 104.7 The Cave, Springfield's pure classic rock. Joe Weston, another yearbook cooking up in the kitchen, and today we're back 36 years to 1990. Fun stuff I'm going to play for you. I'm excited about this. Hunters and Collectors, band out of Australia. Depeche Mode, Lita Ford. Don't worry if you're a rocker. I've got stuff to cover you during the course of the hour. It's all brought to you by Biker Wear Wholesale, 504 West Kearney Street. The yearbook is coming up in about 10 minutes. Before that, I have a six-pack of pure classic rock. It starts next with Journey.

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4: I'm meteorologist Laura Lockwood, and here's your Around the Ozarks forecast to this hour. Slight chance for storms today. Otherwise, cloudy skies with a few peaks of sun. Daytime highs approaching 84. Southwesterly winds 8 to 15 miles per hour. Partly cloudy tonight, lows around 68. Currently, it's 75 degrees.
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0: Bands like U2 and Midnight Oil really big. Everybody was looking for the next one of those groups, and Hunters and Collectors got kind of tossed into that category. They're out of Australia, and that's a song called When the River Runs Dry. It's from 1990. That's your yearbook today right here on 104.7 The Cave. I'm Uncle Joe Weston, your time-traveling pilot. Coming up, I've got music from Robert Plant and Eric Clapton from 90 next.
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0: The band was pretty much a one-guy outfit. They were called World Party. His name was Carl Wallinger, who passed away a year ago. That's way down now on 104.7 The Cave. Whitesnake before that, Billy Idol. Joe Weston, we're doing the yearbook. We're back in 1990, 36 years ago, and we'll wrap this thing up next and get into a six-pack. A pure classic rock with the Jeff Healey Band.
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9: I'm meteorologist Laura Lockwood, and here's your Around the Ozarks forecast this hour. Slight chance for storms this afternoon. Otherwise, cloudy skies with a few peaks of sun. Daytime highs approaching 84. Southwest winds 8 to 15 miles per hour. 68 tonight. Currently 79.

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0: Steely Dan, Do It Again, 104.7 The Cave. Springfield's pure classic rock, Joe Weston. Thanks for hanging out with me on your Friday afternoon. Hope it's going great for you. Thanks for listening. Thanks for having us on at work. 45 on my turntable, sitting right here. I've got the needle in the groove. I'm ready to play it. It's coming up in a little bit, plus Jimi Hendrix and Bon Jovi next.
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My 145 at 145. It is from REO Speedwagon today. You want to hang out for that because this one sounds pretty crisp. I pre-played it a minute ago, and ooh, it sounds really good on vinyl, so that's coming up in a few minutes. 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Jimi Hendrix right now, Crosstown Traffic, 104.7 The Cave.

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0: That song came out in June of 1976. REO Speedwagon, Keep Pushing, my 145 at 145 on 104.7 The Cave, recorded at Criteria Studios in Miami in January of 76, released on Epic. And John Stronach, I think that's how you say that, he produced it. Kevin Cronin wrote that song. It's brought to you by Stick It In Your Ear. You can find them downtown on Walnut Street. Do you have the weekend off? We'll stop by Stick It and check out their great selection, new and used vinyls. They also have CDs, too. I've got a friend that he's not made the leap over into vinyl yet. He's more of a CD person, so he goes in there all the time and picks up things. So they're the perfect place to go. 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
13: I'm meteorologist Laura Lockwood, and here's your Around the Ozarks forecast this hour. Slight chance for storms this afternoon. Otherwise, cloudy skies with a few peaks of sun. Daytime highs approaching 84. Southwest winds 8 to 15 miles per hour. 68 tonight. Currently 79.
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0: 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Doobie Brothers, listen to the music. I'm 104.7 The Cave, Springfield's pure classic rock. Uncle Joe. Hanging out, doing my thing on a Friday afternoon. I hope you're having a good one. Six-pack is coming up. 38 specials, 10 minutes out. 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
7: Rumors spreading round in that Texas town. 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

I just recently bought a couple of ZZ Top albums. Early ones have been reissued, and man, they sound so good. I've listened to them over and over again, and they're getting ready to reissue another one of their albums on this Crystal Clarity vinyl. 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

0: 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Wednesday, Mike the Intern and Jay Stevens rip apart Wednesday. The guys take a song and break it down to its core at 9 a.m. and 6 p.m.
1: The guy who was born Terrence Michael Joseph. I'm not going to say his last name because you'll know who it is once I say it.
2: Terrence Michael Joseph.
1: He was born
2: Terry.
1: I'll give you another hint. Birmingham, England.
2: Seems like a lot of those guys come from there, right? 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
1: I think it's an English thing.
2: Is that an English thing?
1: I think it is. Maybe. I don't know if you're from the UK. Give us a call. Let us know if that's true or not. But
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It starts at 5. I'm done. Jay is next. I'll leave you with a six-pack of Pure Classic Rock. It kicks off with CCR.

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4: I'm meteorologist Laura Lockwood, and here's your Around the Ozarks forecast this hour. Cloudy this afternoon with a slight chance of thunderstorms. Highs level off around 84. Winds out of the south, 8 to 15 miles per hour. Cloudy skies expected tonight, lows around 68. Right now, 88.
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0: Cheap Trick Surrender, 104.7 The Cave. What's going on? Jay Stevens checking in on the party. It's the weekend, baby. It's Friday. We made it. Weekend is upon us. We are inside of it. Whatever floats your boat. We got a proper rock and roll show going on tomorrow with 38 Special in Kansas. And we got a low ticket alert for another show. I'll talk about that coming up 15 minutes here in The Cave.
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0: Thin Lizzy Jailbreak 104.7 The Cave, your home for the Kansas City Chiefs and the Chiefs Happy Hour. 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Tickets went on sale this past Saturday. Look, their tickets are almost gone. It's going to sell out. It sells out every year. We bring down Mitch Holthus. We bring down Dana Hughes. We get hyped for the new season. Have some food. Have some drinks at Alamo Draft House. 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

0: You too, Pride in the Name of Love, 104.7 The Cave. It is June 5th. That means 41 years ago today was Ferris Bueller's actual day off. Is that why nobody showed up here at the radio station today besides like three of us?
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13: I'm meteorologist Laura Lockwood, and here's your Around the Ozarks forecast this hour. Cloudy this afternoon, with a slight chance of thunderstorms. Highs level off around 84. Winds out of the south, 8 to 15 miles per hour. Cloudy skies expected tonight. Lows around 68. Right now, it's 81 degrees.
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0: 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Jay Stevens here with you. 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
0: 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That's like being killed by your sandwich. That has been This Day in Rock for June 5th. 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

0: Aerosmith, Last Child, 104.7 The Cave. 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

0: 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Stick around at the top of the hour. We got traffic jams coming up. Best kind of traffic jams, baby. A Friday afternoon, weekend, party time traffic jams. I'll play 8 rocking songs in a row to get you home. 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
15: I'm meteorologist Laura Lockwood, and here's your Around the Ozarks forecast this hour. Lows level off around 68 tonight under overcast skies, winds out of the south 5 to 10 miles per hour. Overcast skies again tomorrow, chance of thunderstorms, daytime highs approaching 80. Right now, it's 82 degrees.

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0: Little cherry pie for your Friday afternoon on 104.7 The Cave. Jay Stevens here with you. It is time for today's headline over 80s rock. 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

0: 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We're stoked. We're bringing back the Chiefs Happy Hour once again. It's going down July 20th at the Alamo Draft House. We're bringing down Mitch Holthus. We're bringing down Dan and Hughes. We're getting pumped for the upcoming season. Every year it's awesome, but every year it sells out. Tickets are almost gone. So here's what you need to do. If you want to be a part of an awesome event, have some drinks, have some food, listen to the man himself talk some insight to the Chiefs season, well, get your tickets now, 1047thecave.com. Don't wait.
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10: I'm meteorologist Laura Lockwood, and here's your Around the Ozarks forecast this hour. Lows level off around 68 tonight under overcast skies. Winds out of the south, 5 to 10 miles per hour. Overcast skies again tomorrow. Chance of thunderstorms. Daytime highs approaching 80. Right now, it's 82 degrees.
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0: 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Jay Stevens here with you. Tomorrow is Saturday. That means the Saturday Morning Vinyl Club goes down from 8 to noon. Joe Weston comes in here, plays actual vinyl records, goes over some themes, and of course, plays songs you won't hear anywhere else on the radio because he's cool like that. It all goes down tomorrow morning here in The Cave.
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10: 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Xfinity or Spectrum? You too. So tell your friends, your family, your quirky neighbor Jeff. Grab your megaphone and yell it from the rooftop.
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0: Rod Stewart, Maggie Mae, 104.7 The Cave. That's it. So we're going out. Thank you so much for spending the past few hours with The Cave. I am Jay Stevens, reminding you, stay cool, make good choices. Today's show was brought to you by the letter W. It's the weekend. Go out there and have some fun. We'll see you back here Monday.
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15: I'm meteorologist Laura Lockwood, and here's your Around the Ozarks forecast this hour. Lows level off around 68 tonight under overcast skies. Winds out of the south, 5 to 10 miles per hour. Overcast skies again tomorrow. Chance of thunderstorms. Daytime highs approaching 80. Right now, it's 81 degrees.
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